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0: for the Lord takes delight in His people. 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I am Venus Ra, a beauty queen, youth advocate, and a servant of God. 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

0: 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Good morning. 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

There goes a blast from the past, courtesy of the Bee Gees. It's called Too Much Heaven, as we get started here on everybody's favorite mid-morning show, the Noontime Prime, here on Sweet 97.7, today's Best Mix. Kasama nyo naman siyempre ang inyong nag-iisang smooth operator hanggang alas dos. Ayan, para sa inyong favorite mellow hits, ayan, reach out lang kayo sa akin sa ating text line this early para naman makapag-request, of course, 0936-322-6700. And not too far from now, we're gonna go live as usual para i-accommodate ang mga comments ninyo. Ayan, mga pangungumusta. Ayan, kumusta ka na, DJ Lee? Mga ganun bang tipo. At siyempre, kung nais nyo mangumusta ng mga kaibigan nyo abroad, okay, wherever in the world they may be, okay, all you gotta do is drop us a message, okay? Mamaya sa ating FB Live, okay, because we're gonna do that as soon as the clock strikes 11. Now, to kick off the show, here goes the Apple Hiking Society with Kabilugan ng Buwan. Just

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11:24 on the clock. Okay, we would like to extend our sincerest thanks to our letter sender, whose name is Raquel. Ayan. 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They only want the best for their children to begin with. So we really cannot blame people like that. Just like the parents of Raquel. 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That's divine intervention, divine providence, oh, di ba? 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So this is an inspiration for all of us to consider, right? It's a source of inspiration. So I hope you guys will not stop, trying and trying in life. You'll never know until you try, as they say. So don't ever give up too easily, because there's a solution to every problem in life. Pretty much like what happened to Raquel. 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Hello, DJ Lee. Shout out naman sa mga friends ko from Card Philippines. I think I've read this already. So, if you want to still, say something about Raquel's, success story, so to speak, or beautiful story, okay, you may do so. Ayan, kung gusto nyo magbigay ng kahit anong mensahe, no, sa mga listeners natin. 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Eh po, pwede rin naman. 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Mabel Angeles, hello po, DJ Lee. Ayan, can I kindly request the song Earth, Wind, and Fire, or Reason by Earth, Wind, and Fire. Wow, that's one great song. And of course, nice story, sabi ni Ate Mabel. O, diba, Ate Mabel? 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So if you want to share with us your story too, be it a success story, a problem story, or matters of the heart, whatever it may be, all you gotta do is directly message me sa ating Facebook. Okay, for now, let's keep the music playing with one great pick from this duo, Dua Lipa and Bruno Mars. Okay, this one is called Never Said I Loved You. As we keep the music playing, you're on Sweet 97.7, today's best mix, Kinig Na.

0: 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It is now 11:32 in the city. 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

We're back around the noontime prime, still with DJ Lee, and right now we're playing something from Rick Segreto, also requested over our text line 0936-322-6700. Here's Don't Know What to Do, Don't Know What to Say.

What a relaxing song from Sophie B. Hawkins. Okay, the song that never wears out. Okay, until now, it shows no signs of slowing down. Okay, because it's still as popular as it was back in the day. Okay, we've got 4 more minutes here on the program, the Noontime Prime. Unfortunately, I'm about to end it, all right, with this song from Britney Spears, because my time has obviously come to its peak again. I'd like to invite you guys to stay tuned again for more beautiful music here on Sweet 97.7. Up next is the Super Charger. Meanwhile, here's Anticipating by Britney Spears as we bid each other goodbye.

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3 o'clock is the hour of great mercy that our Lord Jesus Christ died on the cross and redeemed the world. Let us now pray. You died, Jesus, but the source of life flowed out for souls, and the ocean of mercy opened up for the whole world. O fountain of life, immeasurable divine mercy, cover the whole world and empty yourself out upon us. O blood and water which flowed out from the heart of Jesus as a fountain of mercy for us, we trust in you. O holy God, O holy mighty one, O holy immortal one, have mercy on us and on the whole world. O holy God, O holy mighty one, O holy immortal one, have mercy on us and on the whole world. O holy God, O holy mighty one, O holy immortal one, have mercy on us and on the whole world. Jesus, King of mercy, we trust in you.

We, as one nation, have prayed the 3 o'clock prayer. May this be a habit as we all join and pray the 3 o'clock prayer daily here at DWMX.

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Sir Sovereign Sam Edor, it's called Nasa Huli Ang Pagsisisi. 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And MX3, mag-MX3 araw-araw para M extraordinary. You're still tuned in. Together, of course, with your kabagirlos, Jockey on air, still a DJ Luna. 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So let me say once again, good afternoon everyone. By the way, it's 10 minutes before hitting the hour of 5. And the time check's brought to you by KRC Marketing, making life easy with KRC. Ngayon po ay nakikinig ngayon, alam ko yan. Tuned in sa ating program. Siyempre mula pa kaninang umaga yan sa wake up call, and then kaninang tanghali sa noontime prime. And of course, kayong hapon sa supercharger. At siyempre, mamaya sasamahan din nila si DJ Nathan from 6 p.m. to 10 p.m. for his program, The Night Ride Mix. For now, I'll be giving your next song. It's a song from Eddie called The Paraluman. And once again, that song is brought to you by MX3, mag-MX3 araw-araw. I am extraordinary. Enjoy this one, sweethearts, okay?

0: 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Good afternoon, the time now is exactly 5 o'clock. 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

0: love you as you are, but won't let them break me down to dust. This is me, a song from The Greatest Showman. And you're still tuned in here at Sweet 97.7, today's best mix. It's the final stretch of our program, The Supercharger, still with your Kabugerang Dos Joki on air, DJ Luna.
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0: And to give way to our next program, of course, there's DJ Nathan, naghihintay na sa atin ngayon. 6 p.m. to 10 p.m. for his program, The Nitride Mix. 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Once again, here's your Kabugerang Dos Joki on air, saying take care cause I care. 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This is me and I am, I'm meant to be, of course, DJ Luna. Now, giving you a song from Ben and Ben, it's their imagined version of Lifetime.
1: This is brave, this is Bruce.
0: Enjoy this one, and this song's brought to you by, Villa Casa, your beautiful home staycation. And it's 5:44 already, and that time checks brought to you by Disodeco, tested by time in making lives better. Once again, here's Ben and Ben with a song called Lifetime.

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0: Hail Mary, full of grace, the Lord is with you. Blessed are you among women, and blessed is the fruit of your womb, Jesus.
1: Holy Mary, Mother of God, pray for us sinners, now and at the hour of our death. Amen.
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1: you. 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Amen.
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1: and dwelt among us.
0: Hail Mary, full of grace, the Lord is with you. 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Let us pray. 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
1: As it was in the beginning, is now, and ever shall be, world without end. 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
0: Glory be to the Father, and to the Son, and to the Holy Spirit.
1: As it was

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I'm DJ Nathan, checking in for the Tuesday Reggae edition of the Night Ride Mix from 6 p.m. to 10 o'clock. Happens, of course, every Tuesday lang ang reggae genre natin. Pero bukas mag-iiba naman tayo. Dance music tayo bukas ng umaga. Wala si DJ Chino, si DJ Luna kanina. Tinutuloy natin ang show from 6 p.m. to 10 o'clock. That's a song from Chaka Demus and Pliers with Murder, She Wrote. We got a great show coming up. Like I said, reggae music tayo ngayon from 6 p.m. to 8 o'clock. Tapos 8 o'clock mag-ano na tayo. Mag-80s na rin naman tayo ng konti. 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So kung meron kayong gustong marinig na kanta, tawagan nyo ako. It's 0936-322-6700. 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Dating kami Facebook, available kami sa lahat ng social media platforms, YouTube, Instagram, also on TikTok. Yun. Anyway, andyan si Melvin, absent yung isang technician namin. So, yun, tawagan nyo ako and help me out with the playlist. We got a great show for you. Mamaya patugtog tayo ng songs from Simple Minds, Human League, Fine Young Cannibals, B-52s. Mamaya maya ng konti yun. Maaga-aga pa naman. Before we start, we'd like to give a huge shout out to Gerald and to Zulu and the rest of Nayon Tenor. Simulan na natin to. Here's a track from Maxi Priest, Close to You, only here on the Night Ride Mix.

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DTX 500.

0: That's a song from Electric Avenue with Electric Avenue. On top of that, a little bit from Culture Club with Karma Chameleon, Billy Ocean, Caribbean Queen, Eni Camus, Here Comes the Hot Step, and Maxi Priest with Close to You. I'm DJ Nathan. 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That song is being brought to you by Pau de Arco, Balik Sigla, Balik PDA. Also by Mega Sardine, Super Sarap, Super Sustancia. 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Moving forward, we got a track from Simply Red. Here's You Make Me... Oh, Mali. 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

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That's a song from Spandau Ballet with Gold. Someone's requesting for a song from Starship. Mamaya-maya, patugtugin natin yan. Up next, Never Gonna Give You Up, being brought to you by Pau de Arco, Balik Sigla, Balik PDA, also by Rice Coffee Mix, Turbo Coffee, 14 in 1 plus 1, and Mega Sardine, super sarap, super sustancia. 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Here's Rick Ashley with Never Gonna Give You Up, only here on the Night Ride Mix.

That's a song from Toto with Rosanna. I'm DJ Nathan. 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Still keep you company till the hour of 10 o'clock. 8:15 to be exact time check, being brought to you by Casino Plus Wednesday. At Casino Plus, win every Wednesday. That song is being brought to you by Mega Sardine, Super Sarap, Super Sustancia, and is a deco tested by time in making lives better. Our number is 0936-322-6700. This is Tuesday 80s infused music from 6 p.m. to 10 o'clock. 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

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I'm DJ Nathan, still keeping you company till the hour of 10 o'clock. That's a song from Olita Adams with Get Here, being brought to you by Mega Sardine Super Sarap Super Sustancia and Isadeco, tested by time in making lives better, and Brigada Distribution Incorporated, also by Bella Casa, your beautiful home staycation, and Don Pedro's Diner, authentic Filipino flavors served with heart. 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Call us up, tell us what you want here. And guys, tomorrow morning, I do suggest to check out DJ Barry tomorrow, 6 a.m. to 10. Happens every Mondays to Fridays from 6 o'clock a.m. to 10 o'clock. DJ Lee, noontime prime, 10 o'clock to 2. And DJ Chino, 2 o'clock to 6. Meron pa tayong oras para matugtog ng mga paborito niya yung kanta. Just call us up and tell us what you want to hear. Like I said, I am going to be here till 10 o'clock. So a few more minutes to go before tayo mag sign out. Moving forward, we got a track from Christopher Cross. Here's I Will Take You Forever, only here on Sweet 97.7, The Night Ride Mix.

That's a song from Berlin with Take My Breath Away. It's time for me to check out. It's 9:58. Magkita kita tayo bukas ng gabi para sa Wednesday edition of Night Ride Mix. 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Tomorrow morning, 6 a.m. to 10, it's going to be with DJ Barry. 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